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6: Mother Nature has once again cranked on the heat. We're looking at a low only in the low 70s under mostly clear skies tonight. On Wednesday, well, you can expect wall-to-wall sunshine, but we'll also see highs in the mid-90s. I'm meteorologist Scott Burchett from the WNKY News 40 Weather Center.
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0: There's Earl Thomas Conley here on our Country Music Tuesday night get together. I'm Doyle King. Tonight on the show, we're going to look at all of the country music well, not all of them, but about half of the nominees. We'll get to the other half of the nominees for CMA Awards tomorrow night. The full slate was nominated just this past week, and I've got all of the nominees on my Facebook post of the night. You'll find that at Doyle King on Facebook. Ella Langley's nominated in several categories, including her Single of the Year category twice for her smash hits Choosin' Texas and Be Her. The 2026 CMA Award nominations also revealed Taylor Swift's first nomination in some 9 years. The 2026 CMAs happen Wednesday, November 18th at Bridgestone Arena, and Lainey Wilson is set to host.
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10: On a warm summer's evening, on a train bound for nowhere, I met up with a gambler. We were both too tired to sleep, so we took turns of staring out the window at the darkness till boredom overtook us. And he began to speak. He said, son, I've made a life.

0: That's Toby Keith. A little less talk and a lot more action here on our Country Music Tuesday night. We're talking about the CMAs. There weren't really many shakeups in the major artist categories. Luke Combs and Cody Johnson still lead a stacked Entertainer of the Year category. Langley Wilson and Megan Maroney are among the nominees for the CMA's Female Vocalist of the Year Award. Lainey was last year's big winner, earning a trophy in three categories, including Entertainer of the Year. A win in that category this year would give her three Entertainers of the Year awards in the last 4 years that she's been nominated. We're going to get to all the categories coming up. But first, Tammy Wynette singing about kids and how they say the darndest things.
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Garth, Kix and Ronnie, Hank, George, Shania, the legendary country artists you know on a first name basis are here and helping us make country great again on Willie 94.1.

0: There's Alison Krauss with When You Say Nothing at All here on Our Country Music Tuesday night. I have my first Texas-sized music set coming up. Joe Diffie kicks that off next with one of my favorites from old Joe, John Deere Green, kicks off that Texas-sized music set next.
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1: Fox News, I'm Paul Stevens. A federal judge is blocking the Kennedy Center board from adding President Trump's name to the building's facade.
2: D.C. federal judge Christopher Cooper wrote that the Kennedy Center board cannot install memorials for President Trump or anyone or anything else at the Kennedy Center without Congress's blessing, and that an August board resolution pushing to add the president's name to the building facade violated an earlier court ruling on the matter.
1: Fox's Jessica Rosenthal, the Kennedy Center board voting immediately to shut the place down, citing safety concerns and funding issues. More members of Congress telling artificial intelligence companies to tap the brakes a bit on expansion.
3: They need to slow down their development and put in adequate guardrails. And we cannot expect the industry to regulate itself. We need Congress to act.
1: California Democratic Congressman Ted Lieu, America's listening to Fox News.
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2: Mother Nature has once again cranked on the heat. We're looking at a low only in the low 70s under mostly clear skies tonight. On Wednesday, well, you can expect wall-to-wall sunshine, but we'll also see highs in the mid-90s. I'm meteorologist Scott Burchett from the WNKY News 40 Weather Center.
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0: It's Brian White with someone else's star here on our Country Music Tuesday night get-together. Looking at the nominees for CMA Awards this year in the Entertainer of the Year category, we have Luke Combs, Cody Johnson, Ella Langley, Chris Stapleton, and Lainey Wilson.
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8: 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It's great country

0: That's Barbara Mandrell. She's won the Female Vocalist of the Year award before at the CMAs. I forget what year now. It's been a while. But the nominees this year include Miranda Lambert, Ella Langley, Megan Maroney, Kacey Musgraves, and Lainey Wilson, all up for Female Vocalist of the Year. November 18th, Bridgestone Arena. We're going to find out who wins at the 2026 CMA Awards.
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0: It's Vince Gill here on our Country Music Tuesday night get together. I'm Doyle King, and I've got another Texas-sized music set coming up. Hank Jr. kicks that off next with A Country Boy Can Survive.
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1: Well, I know it said you've had time to think about it. Looks like to me you're feeling kind of crowded. 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
1: Fox News, I'm Tom Rigotti. The debate over potential artificial intelligence regulations continues to rage on Capitol Hill. Fox's Aisha Hosni reports.
2: Congress doesn't really know enough about AI to do anything about it. Yesterday, the president called NVIDIA CEO Jensen Huang while Huang was on stage at a tech summit talking about AI, and the president called these warnings a big hoax.
1: U.S. military aid intended for a number of European and Middle Eastern countries is being moved to help another area of the world. Fox's John Saucier with details.
3: $52 million worth of U.S. military assistance will be stripped from Slovakia, North Macedonia, Tunisia, and Iraq, and now go to Panama, Peru, Ecuador, and Colombia. The State Department notifying Congress Tuesday about the reprogramming of the funding.
1: The administration says it's looking to combat drug trafficking and illegal immigration. 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
10: Mother Nature has once again cranked on the heat. We're looking at a low only in the low 70s under mostly clear skies tonight. On Wednesday, well, you can expect wall-to-wall sunshine, but we'll also see highs in the mid-90s. I'm meteorologist Scott Burchett from the WNKY News 40 Weather Center.
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0: There's a late Dolly Parton with "Why Do You Come In Here Looking Like That?" here on our Country Music Tuesday night. We're looking at the nominees for this year's 2026 CMA Awards, and we are in the category of Male Vocalist of the Year. Your nominees are Luke Combs, Cody Johnson, Chris Stapleton, Zach Top, and Steven Wilson Jr., all vying for the crown of Male Vocalist of the Year.
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The devil went down to Georgia. He was looking for a soul to steal. He was in a bind because he was way behind and he was willing to make a deal. When he came across this young man sawing on a fiddle and playing it hot, and the devil jumped up on a hickory stump and said, "Boy, let me tell you what. I guess you didn't know it, but I'm a fiddle player too. And if you'd care to take a dare, I'll make a bet with you. Now, you play pretty good fiddle, boy, but give the devil his due. I bet a fiddle of gold against your soul, because I think I'm better than you." The boy said, "My name's Johnny, and it might be a sin, but I'll take your bet. You're going to regret

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And fire flew from his fingertips as he rosined up his bow. And he pulled the bow across the strings and it made an evil hiss. And then a band of demons joined in and it sounded

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Johnny said, "Devil, just come on back if you ever want to try again. 'Cause I told you once, you son of a gun.

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Keeping you on the move.

0: That's Lori Morgan with What Part of No here on our country music get together. I'm Doyle King, up for Vocal Group of the Year at this year's CMAs. Today on the show, we're looking at the nominees for several categories, and we'll finish them off tomorrow night. But up for Vocal Group of the Year, Lady A, Little Big Town, Midland, Old Dominion, and Praise the Lord, the Red Clay Strays. Man, I would love to see them win that award, but they got some pretty stiff competition, I'll tell you. Up for Vocal Group of the Year. We'll be right back. Before this hour's up, I'll get us started on another Texas-sized music set. Meantime, I have Johnny Duncan teaming up with Janie Fricke singing the background vocals. Well, singing the duet, really. She can put her shoes under my bed anytime. You know, the worst part of this is Janie Fricke didn't even get any credit for that song. She's not even listed on the label.
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Now, you don't have to listen. Just keep doing what you do. She's only one more hurt away, boy, from walking out on you. But if you want to keep her, one thing you better know.

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Fueled by Thomas Oil and Fuel, 219 Industrial Drive in Glasgow. Keeping you on the move.

0: This is John Conley with Lady Lay Down here on our Country Music Tuesday night. I'm Doyle King, and I've got another Texas-sized music set coming up, and native Texan George Strait's going to kick it off next with I Cross My Heart.
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1: Fox News, I'm Ted Lindner. A federal judge has blocked the board of the Kennedy Center from adding President Trump's name to the building facade.
2: D.C. federal judge Christopher Cooper wrote that the Kennedy Center board cannot install memorials for President Trump or anyone or anything else at the Kennedy Center without Congress's blessing, and that an August board resolution pushing to add the president's name to the building facade violated an earlier court ruling on the matter.
1: Sources telling Fox News the Kennedy Center board has voted to immediately close the facility, citing safety concerns and funding issues. And a Saudi Arabian pipeline that transports millions of barrels of oil a day, said to be largely out of service for a few weeks.
3: Saudi Arabia is being hit day after day by attacks from Iranian-backed Houthis. They're hitting not just the oil infrastructure, but they're also targeting cities as well. Warnings going out even in the city of Mecca, the holiest site.
1: And that is Fox's Steve Harrigan. 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
9: Mother Nature has once again cranked on the heat. We're looking at a low only in the low 70s under mostly clear skies tonight. On Wednesday, well, you can expect wall-to-wall sunshine, but we'll also see highs in the mid-90s. I'm meteorologist Scott Burchett from the WNKY News 40 Weather Center.
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0: There's Brooks and Dunn, live Rock My World here on our Country Music Tuesday night get-together. We're looking at all the nominees for the CMAs this year, and we're up to the category of Vocal Duo of the Year. And those guys right there, Brooks and Dunn, they are up for Vocal Duo of the Year again this year. Brothers, they won last year, you know. Brothers Osborne are also in that category, along with Dan and Shay, and Muscadine Bloodline, plus Thelma and James, all up for the Vocal Duo of the Year Award at this year's CMAs, coming up at Bridgestone Arena, November 18th.
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0: There's Eddie Rabbit with On Second Thought here on our Country Music Tuesday Night Get Together. New Artist of the Year award at this year's CMAs. Vying for that award are Avery Anna, Carter Faith, Emily Ann Roberts, Tucker Wetmore, and Stephen Wilson Jr., all up for New Artist of the Year.
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From partying with classic honky-tonk tunes to bringing a tear with a country ballad. 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

0: That's Clay Walker with Live, Laugh, Love here on our Country Music Tuesday night get-together. Well, we've looked at half of the categories, the nominees for awards at this year's CMAs, and I have them all listed up. Nice article from my friends at Taste of Country, and they list all of the award categories and the nominees. You'll find that on my Facebook post tonight. My Facebook post tonight at Doyle, spelled D-O-Y-L-E, Doyle King on Facebook. We'll continue looking at the remainder of the categories tomorrow on the show. Meantime, I'll leave you with a Texas-sized music set. Keith Whitley kicks that off next with Don't Close Your Eyes.
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0: WLYE Glasgow. It's the Big Willie, 94.1, playing great country.
1: News. I'm Sue Gossman. The board of the Kennedy Center voting to close the facility over financial issues after a judge ruled President Trump cannot put his name on the center. The board citing its dire financial shape and structural condition. The board citing also the recent ceiling collapse as the final straw. Saudi Arabian pipeline that transports millions of barrels of oil a day scheduled to be largely out of service for weeks. Fox's Steve Harrigan.
2: Saudi Arabia is being hit day after day by attacks from Iranian-backed Houthis. They're hitting not just the oil infrastructure, but they're also targeting cities as well. Warnings going out even in the city of Mecca, the holiest site.
1: Prosecutors say the son of filmmaker Rob Reiner, Nick Reiner, will not face the death penalty over charges he killed his parents last year. If found guilty, he'll receive life without parole. 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
7: And here's Clark with the weather. 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
11: Mother Nature has once again cranked on the heat. We're looking at a low only in the low 70s under mostly clear skies tonight. On Wednesday, well, you can expect wall-to-wall sunshine, but we'll also see highs in the mid-90s. I'm meteorologist Scott Burchett from the WNKY News 40 Weather Center.
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12: Yeah, Breaker 19, this here's a rubber duck. You got a copy on me, Big Ben, come on. Yeah, 10-4, Big Ben, for sure, for sure. By golly, it's clean, clear to Flagtown, come on. Yeah, it's a big 10-4 there, Big Ben. Yeah, we definitely got the front door, good buddy. Mercy sakes alive, looks like we got us a convoy.
13: Was the dark of the moon on the 6th of June in a Kenworth hauling logs. Cab over Pete with a reefer on and a Jimmy hauling hogs. We is heading for Bear on I-10 about a mile out of Shaky Town. I says, Pigpen, this here's a rubber duck and I'm about to put the...

0: back off them hogs. Good, 10-4, about 5 miles or so. 10, roger, them hogs is getting intense up here.
1: By the time we got into Tulsa Town, we had 85 trucks in all. But they's a roadblock up on the Cloverleaf, and them bears is wall to wall. Yeah, them smokies as thick as bugs on a bumper. They even had a bear in the air. I says, calling all trucks, this here is the duck. We about to

0: speaking yet.
1: Well, we laid a strip for the Jersey Shore and prepared to cross the line. I could see the bridge was lined with bears, but it didn't have a doggone dime. I says, Pigpen, this here's a rubber duck. We just ain't going to pay no toll. So we crashed the gate doing 98. I says, let them

The great C.W. McCall and Convoy. Yeah, always so much fun, especially for my trucker friends. Thank you so much for keeping America moving, putting food on our tables, and everything else you do for us. Here's Skaggs. Honey, open that door.

0: She don't know. Sammy Kershaw, she just don't know. Hey there, I'm Linda. In just a couple of minutes, more of your favorites from Alabama and Alan Jackson.
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0: It's Dwight Yoakam and Fast As You, one of those guys that is just so much fun to watch live in concert, but also his acting. I always say, man, I love to watch him in a TV series or a movie. Just one of my favorites. Hey, in just a bit, Ricky Van Shelton and Alabama.
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0: Jackie Van Shelton, I've cried my last teardrop. Yeah, I've always said it's a good day when that happens. I don't know if you had a chance to see the Emmy Awards. I didn't get to watch it. You know how I feel about most of those award shows. I don't watch a lot of them, but I did see Reba do a tribute to Dolly. I'll post that for you on Facebook. It was a really sweet moment. Of course, they were friends too. Check it out. 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
1: News, I'm Ted Lindner. A federal judge has blocked the board of the Kennedy Center from adding President Trump's name to the building facade.
2: D.C. federal judge Christopher Cooper wrote that the Kennedy Center board cannot install memorials for President Trump or anyone or anything else at the Kennedy Center without Congress's blessing, and that an August board resolution pushing to add the president's name to the building facade violated an earlier court ruling on the matter.
1: Sources telling Fox the Kennedy Center board has voted to immediately close the facility, citing safety concerns and funding issues. Delaware's primary election taking place Tuesday, incumbent Chris Coons in a bid for a third full term, winning the Democratic nomination for the Senate. He'll face off in November against the winner of the Republican primary, Michael Katz. In the state's only congressional House race, incumbent Sarah McBride is running unopposed in the Democratic primary. 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
8: Last few nights may have felt refreshing, but not the case tonight. Lows only dip down to the low 70s under mostly clear skies. On Wednesday, we'll see lots of sunshine, but we also keep the heat with us. Highs top out in the mid-90s. From the WNKY News 40 Weather Center, I'm meteorologist Scott Burchett.
0: 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Country music is great again on Willie 94.1.

Johnny Millsap and Prisoner of the Highway. So I did post that Reba McEntire tribute to Dolly. Yeah, when you get a minute, check it out. Sally Field did the introduction, too. You know, of course, they did Steel Magnolias together. Check it out. Just look for Country Radio London next time you're on Facebook. Here's Kenny, How Forever Feels.

0: T. Graham Brown, one of my all-time favorites from him in Hell or High Water. Hopefully you've got some friends like that. I've got more on the way. Randy Travis in just a couple of minutes and a classic from Tracy.
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0: It's Mark Chestnut. It sure is Monday. And we've got more favorites coming up here in just a little bit. I promised some stuff from Tracy Lawrence, a song that might make you feel old, might appreciate the fact that time keeps going. That's next.
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0: Ronnie McDowell, you're going to ruin my bad reputation. And stuff in there, too, from Tracy Lawrence. They always say that song, Time Marches On. The older you get, the more you get out of that song. I'll hear a verse in that song. It'll just punch me in the gut. I'm like, yeah, I forgot about that line. Hey, Brad Paisley, in a minute, and Eddie Raven on the way.
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1: News. I'm Sue Guzman. A news helicopter crashing in Chatsworth, California, leaving multiple people dead and injured. Rico Gross with the Los Angeles Fire Department.
2: Sad to report that the firefighters responded. Over 70 firefighters. We did have a loss of life of three members of the community and two members transported to the hospital.
1: NBC News 4 confirming it was their chopper that crashed and burst into flames. They, along with other news outlets, were covering a fatal bus crash nearby at the time the chopper went down. The debate over artificial intelligence continuing on Capitol Hill. Fox's Aisha Hosni.
3: Congress doesn't really know enough about AI to do anything about it. Yesterday, the president called NVIDIA CEO Jensen Huang while Huang was on stage at a tech summit talking about AI, and the president called these warnings a big hoax.
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9: Last few nights may have felt refreshing, but not the case tonight. Lows only dip down to the low 70s under mostly clear skies. On Wednesday, we'll see lots of sunshine, but we also keep the heat with us. Highs top out in the mid-90s. From the WNKY News 40 Weather Center, I'm meteorologist Scott Burchett.
0: We never forget. We're the station that keeps the heart and soul of great country. Willie 94.1.

It's Waylon, the only daddy that'll walk the line. So I know Nona posted some really great pictures. She was singing the national anthem for the Kentucky Wildcats game over the weekend. She and Cactus were just having such a great time. Yeah, check it out on Facebook. Just look for Country Radio Linda next time you're there. Here are the Judds, and why not me?

0: Burks and Dunn, Little Miss Honky Tonk. So I saw they did this Opry performance, and Kick said something about, there's somebody out here in the audience who's seen us how many times? It was like 91 times or something like that. This woman stood up, she clapped, and everybody was clapping for her. 91 times, see Burks and Dunn, they were kind of impressed. So much so that Ronnie Dunn actually took his guitar off and walked it down to the guy at the front to pass it down to her and give her his guitar that he was playing that night. She was in tears. Whole crowd was in tears. 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

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Willie 94.1. It's great country.

0: Little tip of their hat to the great possum, and the race is on. Hey, on the way, Sammy Kershaw. And how about some Keith Whitley?
1: 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This is Great Country on Willie 94.1.

0: Sammy Kershaw singing about that Queen and my double wide. And some Keith Whitley, because I just love working in his music, and 10 feet away. On the way, Pam Tillis and Gary Allen.
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0: 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It's the Big Willie, 94.1, playing great country.
1: News. I'm Sue Guzman. A news helicopter crashing in Chatsworth, California, leaving multiple people dead and injured. Rico Gross with the Los Angeles Fire Department.
2: Sad to report that the firefighters responded. Over 70 firefighters. We did have a loss of life of three members of the community and two members transported to the hospital.
1: NBC News 4 confirming it was their chopper that crashed and burst into flames. They, along with other news outlets, were covering a fatal bus crash nearby at the time the chopper went down. The debate over artificial intelligence continuing on Capitol Hill. Fox's Aisha Hosni.
3: Congress doesn't really know enough about AI to do anything about it. Yesterday, the president called NVIDIA CEO Jensen Huang while Huang was on stage at a tech summit talking about AI, and the president called these warnings a big hoax.
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9: Last few nights may have felt refreshing, but not the case tonight. Lows only dip down to the low 70s under mostly clear skies. On Wednesday, we'll see lots of sunshine, but we also keep the heat with us. Highs top out in the mid-90s. From the WNKY News 40 Weather Center, I'm meteorologist Scott Burchett.
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Forrester Sisters and Lonely Alone. So if you follow NASCAR this weekend, Bristol Motor Speedway, they're going to cover the track in Dolly's Butterflies this weekend. They've created the special tribute that will run all weekend long. So yeah, if you love NASCAR and you love Dolly, you are in luck this weekend. Here's Tracy Byrd. I'm from the

0: Dolly and Love Is Like a Butterfly. Yeah, I mentioned this weekend, Bristol Motor Speedway, they've got that track covered in Dolly Parton's Butterflies this weekend. Really beautiful. A tribute to her coming up September 17th, 18th, and 19th. So if you love NASCAR and you love Dolly, you can check it out. I've got photos on my Facebook page. Just look for Country Radio Linda next time you're there. Hey, in just a couple of minutes, I've got Exile and Tanya Tucker.
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0: Brian White, yeah, sitting on go. That's me half the time, always waiting. I feel like I wait a lot. Unlike, you know, I'm waiting on my husband a lot of times. You know, usually it's the other way around. Usually my husband, you'd think, would be waiting on me. 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Exile on the way in Tanya Tucker.
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Garth, Kix and Ronnie, Hank, George, Shania, the legendary country artists you know on a first name basis are here and helping us make country great again on Willie 94.1.

0: Oh, yeah, one of those that takes me right back to my childhood and that San Antone Stroll. She did a couple of songs about dance. Also, remember the Pecos Promenade, too? Hey, on the way, Aaron Tippin and Reba.
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1: News. I'm Sue Guzman. Investigators looking into a chopper crash in Los Angeles involving a news gathering team. Three people killed, another hospitalized. L.A. Mayor Karen Bass.
2: I'm deeply grateful to our firefighters, paramedics, police officers, and other first responders who responded immediately to two incredible, difficult scenes to save lives and render aid.
1: The chopper had been on the way to cover a fatal bus crash in which at least one person died. Saudi Arabian pipeline that transports millions of barrels of oil a day scheduled to be largely out of service for weeks.
3: Saudi Arabia is being hit day after day by attacks from Iranian-backed Houthis. They're hitting not just the oil infrastructure, but they're also targeting cities as well. Warnings going out even in the city of Mecca, the holiest site.
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17: Last few nights may have felt refreshing, but not the case tonight. Lows only dip down to the low 70s under mostly clear skies. On Wednesday, we'll see lots of sunshine, but we also keep the heat with us. Highs top out in the mid-90s. From the WNKY News 40 Weather Center, I'm meteorologist Scott Burchett.
0: The Big Willie, Willie 94.1.

Of course, the legend, Conway Twitty. Hey, thanks again for hanging out with us. Yeah, Winona sang the national anthem for the Kentucky Wildcats game over the weekend. She and Cactus look pretty happy on the sidelines. Here's It's a Girls' Night Out.

0: Oh, yeah, one of those great wedding songs from back in the 90s. And Your Love Amazes Me. Of course, the great John Barry. I'll be playing his Christmas stuff here before you know it. Hey, David Lee Murphy on the way for anybody celebrating a birthday. And Rick Trevino.
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0: When it comes to great songs to dance to, you can't go wrong with that one. D.G. Shepherd and Smooth Sailin'. On the way, Randy Travis and Red Akins.
1: We never forget. We're the station that keeps the heart and soul of great country. 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

0: Thread Akins, soon to be one of the next new members of the Grand Ole Opry. And it's about time, too. Somebody who's made so many appearances. And, of course, he's done so much for country music. It's just, it would take me all day to list everything. Hey, Rick Trevino on the way. And Jessica Andrews.
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1: Fox News, I'm Ted Linder. Police in L.A. investigating a chopper crash involving a news gathering team. Three people killed, another hospitalized. L.A. Mayor Karen Bass.
2: I'm deeply grateful to our firefighters, paramedics, police officers, and other first responders who responded immediately to two incredible, difficult scenes to save lives and render aid.
1: Authorities not saying how many people were aboard the helicopter, but have stated that two of the deaths were inside. Delaware's primary election taking place Tuesday. Incumbent Chris Coons in his bid for a third full term, winning the Democratic nomination for the Senate. He'll face off in November against the winner of the Republican primary, Michael Katz. In the state's only congressional House race, incumbent Sarah McBride is running unopposed in the Democratic primary. 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
7: Last few nights may have felt refreshing, but not the case tonight. Lows only dip down to the low 70s under mostly clear skies. On Wednesday, we'll see lots of sunshine, but we also keep the heat with us. Highs top out in the mid-90s. From the WNKY News 40 Weather Center, I'm meteorologist Scott Burchett.
0: 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This is Great Country on Willie 94.1.

Don Conley, That's All I Want. I'm only in it for the love. I've got more on the way with Charlie McClain in just a couple of minutes. It's Alabama. Right now, it's Faith Hill. The Way You Love Me.

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0: It's a little Charlie McLean, sentimental all you. I've got more favorites on the way. How about the Nitty Gritty Dirt Band? Also stuff from Keith Whitley.
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0: It's Trisha Yearwood, and she's in love with the boy early stuff from her. I'm wondering if she's going to join Garth Brooks on some of those dates that he's got. He's got a ton of stadium shows coming up here. Restless Heart in just a minute, and Keith Whitley.
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0: Oh, yeah. Keith Whitley, still one of the greatest voices in our lifetime. I'm glad I was alive to be able to hear him. And just still one of the saddest stories in country music. I always say, had Keith Whitley lived, man, he would have been right up there with George Strait and Alan Jackson. Massive. Kenny Chesney in just a couple of minutes. And Alabama.
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1: Fox News, I'm Sue Guzman. A news helicopter crashing in Chatsworth, California on Tuesday, leaving multiple people dead and injured. Rico Gross with the Los Angeles Fire Department.
2: Sad to report that the firefighters responded, over 70 firefighters. We did have a loss of lives of three members of the community and two members transported to the hospital.
1: NBC News 4 confirming it was their chopper that crashed and burst into flames. They, along with other news outlets, were covering a fatal bus crash nearby. Debate over artificial intelligence continuing on Capitol Hill.
3: Congress doesn't really know enough about AI to do anything about it. Yesterday, the president called NVIDIA CEO Jensen Huang while Huang was on stage at a tech summit talking about AI, and the president called these warnings a big hoax.
1: Fox's Aisha Hosni. 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
12: Last few nights may have felt refreshing, but not the case tonight. Lows only dip down to the low 70s under mostly clear skies. On Wednesday, we'll see lots of sunshine, but we also keep the heat with us. Highs top out in the mid-90s. From the WNKY News 40 Weather Center, I'm meteorologist Scott Burchett.
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One of the many works of songwriting artistry from Kris Kristofferson that ended up becoming Sammy Smith's biggest hit, It's Helped Me Make It Through the Night. We'll hear from Tim McGraw this hour, Clay Walker, and also Mel McDaniel. Right now, Rodney Crowell.

0: As he continues on his pawn shop guitar tour, it's Tim McGraw who'll be taking some time off in October and then heading to Vegas for a residency there later this year. Coming up, some Clay Walker and Mel McDaniel.
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4: Tuesday, soybeans and corn were higher, cattle and hogs closed lower. I'm John Perkins with a Brown Field Market Update. 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Stein Seed Company is right there with you. Stein has yield. Soybeans are supported by fund and technical buying, along with renewed strength in crude oil. The USDA's Good to Excellent rating held over the past week, and harvest is starting to get underway nationally. CONAB did confirm record soybean production for Brazil at 180 million tons. November beans are up 14.5 at 13.18 and three quarters. January was 15 higher at 13.35 and a quarter. Also with strong fund buying, October meal was up 9.90 at 360.10. October soybean oil is 23 points higher at 69.88. Corn was up. The U.S. corn harvest is ahead of average, and the national crop rating did improve by 1%. CONAB's combined corn crop guess was up slightly from last month at 144 million tons. December was 2.5 higher at 535 and three quarters. March corn was up 2.25 at 550 and a quarter. Wheat also supported by fund and technical buying. Winter wheat planting's a little bit behind average, while the spring wheat harvest should wrap up soon. Exports out of the Black Sea region continue to be heavily restricted by war. December Chicago was up 6.5 at 728.5. December Kansas City was 3.75 higher at 796 and a quarter. December Minneapolis was up 12.25 at 748.5. Live and feeder cattle were down on profit taking ahead of direct business and Friday's on feed update. October live is $1.55 lower at 227.70. December was down $1.80 at 223.35. October feeders were $4 lower at 333.85. And hogs were pressured by technical selling and the lower midday move in pork. October was down 52 at 79.07, and December lean was $1.60 lower at 69.65. We'll have your full look at the cash livestock markets after this brief break.
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6: Direct cash cattle trade activity was quiet Tuesday. Bids were at $224 live in the south and $342 to $350 stressed in the north. Asking prices remained elusive. Significant trade volumes likely going to hold out until sometime Thursday or Friday. Boxed beef closed higher with solid demand for moderate offerings. Choice up 77 cents at 376.08. Select was $1.81 higher at 356.36. Estimated cattle slaughter was 108,000 head. Cash hogs closed higher with a solid negotiated run. Barrows and gilts at the National Daily Direct up $1.76. With a weighted average of 84.58, the Iowa Minnesota had no comparison, but a weighted average of 83.60. The Western Corn Belt was up 20 cents with a weighted average of 83.61. Pork values finished the day lower, down 2.28 at 87.50. Most of the primals were down sharply, and estimated hog slaughter was 488,000 head. I'm Megan Grebner for Brownfield.
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1: She said, I need some time to find myself. 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And maybe we should start seeing other people. 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

0: It's Mel McDaniel with the title of the song, letting you know the kind of music he liked to record. It's real good, feel good song. That comes from his album, Now You're Talking, and for Mel McDaniel, a big top five hit. Terry Clark's coming up, and some Conway Twitty as well.
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From partying with classic honky-tonk tunes to bringing a tear with a country ballad. We're making country great again on Willie 94.1.

0: Just wrapping up the Raised on Radio tour with Melissa Etheridge. It's Winona Judd, and she is his only need. Good morning. It's the 16th of September, the birthday of Ralph Mooney, a member of the Steel Guitar Hall of Fame and the steel guitarist with Merle Haggard's band, The Strangers, was born on this date in 1928. Also with birthdays today, David Bellamy, Amy Poehler, Molly Shannon, Jennifer Tilly, Chase Stokes, Ed Begley Jr., and Mickey Rourke. It's also the birthday of Peter Falk, who was born on the 16th of September in 1927.
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1: News. I'm CJ Papa. The AI debate rages.
2: And lawmakers in the nation's capital are deeply divided over artificial intelligence oversight, weighing national security risks against the danger of overregulation. The president has cast AI fears as a hoax. Attorney General Todd Blanche is backing up the president's accusation that Democrats are using AI as a political issue in the midterms.
1: Fox's Madeline Rivera. The central bank reveals its decision on interest rates this afternoon. Fox's Jeannie Casola in L.A.
3: Traders are betting the Fed will raise short-term interest rates by a quarter of a percent.
1: A news chopper for NBC in Los Angeles went down while covering a bus crash. Los Angeles Fire Captain Brandon Silverman.
4: Helicopter itself, it's pretty well destroyed.
1: An NBC LA 4 TV reporter and the pilot were killed along with a person on the ground. 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
1: Sunny, hot, and breezy today with a high of 97. Clear and warm tonight, 73. Sunny and hot for Thursday, a chance of a late day shower, 97. From the News 40 Weather Center, I'm WNKY Weather Chief Chris Allen.
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0: Kenny Rogers here on the Big Willie. Mac Daniels, it's a big day on Saturday, the 39th annual trash cleanup at Barron River Lake. So if you'd like to participate with the Corps of Engineers, give them a call a little bit later this morning at 270-646-2055. Volunteers, pontoon boats, and John boats are needed. Food will be provided by Page's Pizza and Smucker's. That's Saturday, the 39th annual trash cleanup at the lake starts at 8 a.m.
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5: I'm Brent Barnett on Brownfield. Ag economist Ben Brown with the University of Missouri says 2027 is expected to be another record cost year for farmers.
6: For fuel, fertilizer, interest rates, all are expected higher in 27 relative to where we were in 26. And while we do have, you know, increased commodity prices expected for 2027, the increase in input cost is certainly, you know, eating away at any profitability.
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5: An Eastern Iowa farmer says fertilizer price relief is needed sooner rather than later. Lance Lillibridge of Vinton says the situation is dire.
9: Check engine light is on and the engine's going to blow. We don't have 2 years to do something about it. We got 60 days.
5: An economist says Canada's efforts to diversify its trading partners could have long-term implications for U.S. agriculture. Ian Sheldon is with Ohio State University.
10: It's difficult to forecast where the tariffs are going to level out. It is potentially quite costly, both in terms of investment, the future of the trade agreement.
5: He says the ongoing dispute could push Canada to accelerate the exploration of new opportunities. And Brazil's equivalent of the USDA made minor adjustments to its corn production outlook. CONAB now has the combined corn crop at 144 million tons, up fractionally from August and 2% above 2025. I'm Brent Barnett, Brownfield.
11: 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It's great country.

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1: Dolly on the Big Willie 94.1. It's Mac Daniels. Coming up, Dwight Yoakam, also Blackhawk, and the gentle giant Don Williams. Heat Wave is back. More to come now with News 40.
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3: Sunny, hot, and breezy today with a high of 97. Clear and warm tonight, 73. Sunny and hot for Thursday, a chance of a late day shower, 97. From the News 40 Weather Center, I'm WNKY Weather Chief Chris Allen.
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0: Blackhawk here on the Big Willie 94.1, one of many great concerts we were part of and able to send you to in 2026. Music on the way in the next hour from Lone Star, Alabama, David Allen Coe, and more, including Alan Jackson next.
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1: News. I'm Gianna Delosi. Calls to slow down AI development taking over Washington today. Vermont Senator Bernie Sanders is holding a briefing with leading scientists.
2: Congress, under both Democratic and Republican control, have been asleep at the wheel.
1: Vice President J.D. Vance counters.
3: If you're building Frankenstein, number one, you should stop.
1: President Trump calls the warnings a hoax. An investigation is underway in Los Angeles County after a news helicopter went down and burst into flames while covering a fatal bus accident.
4: The chopper bursting into flames, crashing between two buildings, with the fire spreading to multiple cars and storage containers. Officials say two people were killed in the helicopter, later identified as an NBC4 reporter and the pilot. The third victim was a bystander on the ground.
1: That's Fox's Todd Pyro. 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
10: Sunny, hot, and breezy today with a high of 97. Clear and warm tonight, 73. Sunny and hot for Thursday, a chance of a late day shower, 97. From the News 40 Weather Center, I'm WNKY Weather Chief Chris Allen.
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Well, I was thumbing from Montgomery. 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When a stranger stopped beside me in an antique Cadillac. He was dressed like 1950, half drunk and hollow-eyed. He said, it's a long walk to Nashville, would you like to ride, son? 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Then I noticed the stranger was ghost white, pale when he asked me for a light.

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The whole

David Allen Coe on the ride. It's the Big Willie 94.1. And if you're a David Allen Coe fan, there's a YouTube special out now with his former band members, and they are all telling crazy and wild stories about DAC. Some of them are things we can't talk about on the air. That's all I'll say. Lone Star coming up. Alabama now on the Big Willie.

0: Lone Star on the Big Willie 94.1. Mac Daniels reminding you, Groove and Glow with Entertain Glasgow is coming up Saturday, September 26th. 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
3: I'm Brent Barnett on Brownfield. Ag economist Ben Brown with the University of Missouri says 2027 is expected to be another record cost year for farmers.
4: For fuel, fertilizer, interest rates, all are expected higher in 27 relative to where we were in 26. And while we do have, you know, increased commodity prices expected for 2027, the increase in input cost is certainly, you know, eating away at any profitability.
3: More news is next.
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0: heads prevail in this trade war. I'm Erin Anderson with the Brownfield Dairy Update. Ted McKinney with the National Association of State Departments of Agriculture says the continued tensions between the U.S. and Canada are concerning. McKinney says U.S. agriculture has benefited from the trading relationship with Canada, and expanded tariffs will have consequences.
1: It's not as direct as I want to buy that combine. It's now 100% more expensive because of tariffs. It's not that simple. It's parts, it's pieces, it's cross-functional. So without any doubt, we've got to bring this to closure.
0: McKinney says there are also long-standing Canadian dairy policies that need to be addressed through the U.S.-Mexico-Canada agreement.
1: Milk, dry milk powder and butter were the best examples. Now, to their credit, they minimized how much of that was occurring. There's still some, but they've been reformulating their product. You know, when you put it under a different or brand new tariff code, you've taken it out of USMCA.
0: He says there's too much mutually beneficial trade among the three countries to let that trading relationship deteriorate. Cash dairy prices were mostly up Tuesday at the Chicago Mercantile Exchange. Dry weight was up 0.25 to 76.25. Two sales were reported ranging from 76 to 76.25. 40-pound cheese blocks were up 1.5 to 143.5. Nine sales were reported ranging from 141 to 144.5. Cheese barrels were unchanged at 144. No sales were reported. Butter was down 1.5 to 135.5. Eight sales were reported ranging from 134.25 to 136. Non-fat dry milk was up 4 to 203.5. Three sales were reported ranging from 202 to 203.25. I'm Erin Anderson with the Brownfield Dairy Update.
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0: The Opossum on the Big Willie, Mac Daniels in your radio. Coming up, George Strait, also Tim McGraw and Toby Keith in there. Taking a look at the forecast with our friends at News 40. The heat wave is on.
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2: Sunny, hot, and breezy today with a high of 97. Clear and warm tonight, 73. Sunny and hot for Thursday, a chance of a late day shower, 97. From the News 40 Weather Center, I'm WNKY Weather Chief Chris Allen.
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0: That's Tim McGraw here on the Big Willie 94.1. It's Mac Daniels getting ready for another edition of The Real Trader. Good to be back with you today after a day off yesterday. So get ready. We'll buy, sell, trade, wheel and deal, make those connections, all of the above and in between on the SCRTC Real Trader hotline at 629-4941. It's The Real Trader, presented by Toyota of Bowling Green, momentarily. 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
1: News. I'm CJ Papa. Charlie Kirk's family files legal papers saying they're planning to take Utah Valley University officials to court.
2: The Kirk family now going after Utah Valley University and those who said they would keep Charlie Kirk safe during his Turning Point USA event. And it alleges school officials and campus police dropped the ball even after being tipped off that people could get onto the roof of the Sorenson Center, which overlooks this quad area.
1: Kirk was killed last September. Fox's Claudia Callen, the school says it's aware of the notice of claim. President Trump travels to North Carolina this evening. He's dumping for Republican Senate candidate Michael Whatley. He's running against Democrat and former Governor Roy Cooper. Incumbent Democratic Senator Chris Coons wins his primary in Delaware. He's looking for a third term in November. America is listening to Fox News.
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4: Good morning. Here's the latest from Glasgow News 1. A body found in a cornfield near the intersection of White Street and Gillenwater Street in Cave City is believed to be a man who had been missing for 2 weeks. Cave City Police Chief Paul Reynolds said a farmer found the body while harvesting his crop Tuesday afternoon. The clothes on the body found fit the description of the clothes the missing man was wearing. An autopsy will be performed today to verify the identity. Glasgow police are warning about a new ankle monitor scam targeting families of people who have been arrested. Officers say scammers pose as law enforcement or court officials and claim a loved one can be released if you quickly pay a fee for a GPS ankle monitor, often through apps or gift cards. Police stress they will never call to demand payment for someone's release and say anyone who gets these calls should hang up and contact the jail, court, or law enforcement agency directly using a verified phone number. Barron Fiscal Court met Tuesday morning and approved several items, including more than $128,000 in state funding for road and bridge projects. The funding includes money for drainage structure replacement on Peden Cemetery Road, as well as resurfacing reimbursement funds for Caveland Road, Harry King Road, and Horton Rigdon Road. Judge Executive Jamie Bird said paving is expected to begin on Hollow Road in October, followed by Beckton Rocky Hill and Old Munfordville Roads. Tompkinsville leaders are backing away from new Flock license plate cameras just weeks after turning them on. City commissioners voted 3-1 to end the lease on 3 cameras following public concerns about surveillance, outside access to data, and the $9,000 yearly cost. Police officials say the cameras have already helped in several cases, including a child safety investigation and vehicle thefts, but the city plans to put the money toward other department needs. For full details on these stories and more local coverage throughout the day, visit GlasgowNews1.com. I'm Todd Steenbergen.
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8: Sunny, hot, and breezy today with a high of 97. Clear and warm tonight, 73. Sunny and hot for Thursday, a chance of a late day shower, 97. From the News 40 Weather Center, I'm WNKY Weather Chief Chris Allen.
9: I pledge allegiance to the flag of the United States of America and to the republic for which it stands, one nation, under God, indivisible, with liberty and justice for all.
0: Willie 94.1 salutes our country and honors those who serve and have served to keep America safe and free. Thank you. 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

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No business. And now let's get to it. 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

0: 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Email the show at willie941.com. Good to be back with you today. After a day away from the program yesterday, let's not waste any time. We'll go to the SCRTC Real Trader Hotline to start things today. Good morning and thanks for holding.
1: Matthew was well missed yesterday. That's all I got to say about that. Thank you.
0: Thank you.

0: on the weekdays and everybody works till the evening, you know, it's easy to just go, ah, we'll shift it to the weekend. But I had the opportunity to take some time off, so I did. That's what it amounts to. That's about it, though. The heat wave continues. Hopefully, this is the last one, at least heat wave-wise. I noticed models predict it to break up by next week, but this week, hot, hot, hot. Real Trader, good morning.
1: Hi, good morning. May I speak to Sally, please?
0: She will be here at 9 if you'd like to call back then.
1: Or can I speak to David?
0: Let's see here. Hold on a second. David, do you want to talk? He said no. David's the tiger. We have some serious stuff we want to pass along here this morning. Real quick, there has been a traffic accident that occurred a little over an hour ago on 31E South Sconceville Road around the 7400 block, which basically is Skaggs Creek Bridge. When we know more, we'll tell you, but at last report, traffic and the road there closed down in both directions, so please seek an alternate route if you are taking Sconceville Road. Either direction, you're going to be detoured at some point there. SCRTC Real Trader Hotline, good morning.
2: Yes, sir. This morning I've got for sale a Jersey cow. She is fresh now. She's good in three. She's got good hand grippers. Make a good hand milking cow, family cow, or a nurse cow. And I'm asking $1,500 on her. 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Very gentle. Stands to hand milk. 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
0: All right, thank you for the call.
2: Thank you.
0: All right, Jersey cow for sale there. Good milker, he said. 590-9804. 590-9804. Again, just to reiterate there, traffic shut down in both directions on 31E near Skaggs Creek Bridge. I'm going to keep tooting this horn until the end of the month because it's important. Especially if you've got some youngsters in your home that are always on that phone, teach them the old ways about going to the library. The old ways that have new twists. Celebrate Library Card Sign Up Month at the Mary Wood Weldon Memorial Library. And sign up to enter their drawing to win one of several gift cards for books, coffee, and more. Pick up a punch card at one of the service desks, complete the activities on the punch card as directed, and return it to the library to be entered into the drawing. This is for ages 18 and up. Try it and see how a library card hits all the right notes. Also going on at the library, help make Halloween a little more magical for local families. Marywood Weldon Memorial Library, always doing great things. Now the costume drive through October 31st. And then coming up in the last 10 days of October, all the costumes that have been donated will be available to peruse and choose. This will give families the opportunity to find the perfect costume for trick-or-treating. Leftover costumes will be taken to Goodwill. Every donation helps make Halloween fun and accessible for our community. 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Please remove any batteries that no longer work. And drop those costumes off in a box or bag. Today also has a special feature at the library. It's card making class. 10 a.m. this morning. Let someone know you're thinking of them with adorable fall cards. Make 3 cards for just $10. Register and pay at the library today.

0: Tomorrow, all creative Lego builders are invited, grades K through 12, starting at 3 o'clock. Lego challenge at the library. This month's theme is album covers. Build your creation during the program, then see it displayed in the library. Real Trader, good morning.
1: Good morning. I've got a Troy built lawnmower. It's it quit running. I'm sure the motor's good. I think it's a battery or fuse. I put a new fuse in, but a battery was down. I couldn't get it started. But I'll take $50 for it. 270-576-3403. And I'm in Roseville.
0: All righty.
1: Thank you.
0: Thanks. I should have asked if that was a riding mower. If he said it, I missed it. 576-3403 on the Troy built that is currently not running. Let's go to the email box for just a moment. Autumn writes in, with a bubblegum machine, an electric heater, an electric kids scooter, kids bicycles, toaster oven, I would say is probably what that is, and yard sale items, 270-576-5618. Lewis has for sale a GoTrax electric scooter, less than a year old. He's asking $350 for it at 270-670-0986 for Lewis. Here's a little something from Nashville. The Country Music Association will produce a two-hour tribute special honoring Dolly Parton. And it will air October 21st on ABC and Disney Plus. It will be called CMA Presents I Will Always Love You, a celebration of Dolly Parton. Airing Wednesday, October 21st at 8 o'clock Central on ABC. And then I suppose after it airs there, we'll be available on Disney Plus and Hulu. So, okay, there we go. Next day availability on Hulu. 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Well, the program will trace Parton's career in philanthropy through performances, archival footage, and personal stories. That will definitely be worth putting on the calendar for down the line. Coming up this weekend, and I'll be out there for a little while on Saturday, it's the Horse Cave Heritage Festival. Friday the 18th and Saturday the 19th. Friday from 4:30 until 8, Saturday from 9 until 8. Taking place on Main Street and Water Street, downtown Horse Cave, celebrating America's 250th anniversary. This year's Heritage Festival will have so much music. I'm telling you, these bands, all day long. Looks like 2, 4, 6, 8, 10, 12, 14, 16, like 19 bands all day long. Live music on two stages. Also food trucks, craft and merchandise vendors, a quilt show, the beauty pageant, half-price tours for the cave, fun run and walk, and a car, truck, and tractor show. Kids can enjoy the pedal pull, inflatables, and fire safety fun, along with a chalk art contest. Dining taking place on Water Street and the Rock of Christ Church parking lot. Saturday morning, the fun run and walk with registration at 7:30 in the morning, and the race starts at 8. The classic car, truck, and tractor show is also Saturday, set up at 8 o'clock. Show begins at 9, and the award ceremony at 1. No entry fee. Categories include Best of Show, Oldest Tractor, Best Restored, and People's Choice. The Chalk Art Contest has three categories, 10 and under, 11 to 17, and 18 and over, with cash prizes and all supplies provided. Registration begins at 9 o'clock with the contest from 10 until noon, and winners will be announced at 1. I tell you what, there's some folks out there that could do some crazy stuff with the chalk on the sidewalks. If you've ever been to any of these, they call them street painting festivals. They don't necessarily always paint. Sometimes they do them in chalk. But I went to one of those in Elizabethtown a few times. And if any of those folks come down here, they'll be tough to beat. That is no doubt about that. It's the Big Willie 94.1 and the Real Trader for this, the 16th day of September. Back to the SCRTC Real Trader Hotline. Good morning.
1: Yes, I called in on that lawnmower a while ago.
0: Yeah.
1: It is a riding lawnmower, and then it's supposed to be sold.
0: All right, I'm going to ring the bell for you.
1: Thank you.
0: You're very welcome. I wonder if Joe bought that thing. He's always looking for riding mowers running or not. All right, that's a good place to take a quick break. 824 at the Big Willie.
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8: I'm Colonel Harold Sanders, and I'd like to tell you a little bit about my Kentucky Fried Chicken.
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10: Kentucky Fried Chicken. 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

0: It's The Real Trader on Willie 94.1, presented by Toyota of Bowling Green. The SCRTC Real Trader Hotline is 629-4941. You can also be part of the show by sending emails to willie941.com. Head over there now. Drop your email into the blank. Fill it out and all that good stuff. Send it my way and we'll get it on the air for you. .30 on what's going to be another super hot day. Batten down the hatches. Give your air conditioner a little help. Use that 20-degree rule. Chris Allen said it's going to be 97 today, so please keep your thermostat on 77 so that thing will make it through the rest of the hot part of the day, of the year, rather. Sometimes the hottest part comes here in September, it seems like. Also, just to reiterate, once again, there has been an accident that occurred earlier this morning on 31E South Scottsville Road around the 7400 block, which is near Skaggs Creek Bridge. The road is closed in both directions. Real Trader, good morning.
1: Good morning. I have a Dixie chopper for sale, a 50-inch cut. I just got a new PTO clutch put on it and a different motor put on it. It runs and cuts good. I'm asking $1,000 for it. The number is 270-790-9643. Have a blessed day.
0: You do the same. 50-inch Dixie chopper, 790-9643. Yes, indeed. Tomorrow, another edition of Chair Yoga. 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Also on Thursdays at 1:30, unwind and get creative at adult coloring time. 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Or feel free to bring your own. No experience needed. Just drop in and enjoy a little peaceful, screen-free fun. But I'm going to tell you what. Back when that pandemic thing was going on, and I would go to work, I'd be the only one at work all day long. Normally the radio station hustling and bustling, people running around doing their things. We'd been reduced to just one person in the building at a time during that time. And I will admit, and I hope my boss isn't listening, I did some coloring. All right, SCRTC Real Trader Hotline, good morning.
2: Yeah, there was somebody that had an ad about a Jersey cow. I was wondering if I could get that phone number.
0: Certainly. Ready?
2: Yes, sir.
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2: Thank you, sir.
0: Thank you. Just dialing while on the air. I don't know how he pulled that one off. Maybe he had a landline in one hand and a cell phone in the other. If you buy that cow, call us back so we can ring the bell. Yeah, the coloring thing, it will calm you down a little bit. Somebody's going to go, oh, that's silly. Adults shouldn't be coloring. I'm going to argue that. Now, if you've got things to be doing, I understand. But if you've got the time and you want to do it, it could be fun. And some of the selections they give you nowadays for the adult side, they take a while, very intricate. 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
2: Hey, I've got a 55-inch TV for sale. I mean, I'm going to give it away. I just updated and got me a bigger screen. And I've also got a patio table and 4 chairs. I want $50 for it. I want to move this stuff out of my way. My number is 646-0060, and I'm here in Glasgow.
0: All right. Thank you for the call.
2: All right.
0: He's giving away a 55-inch TV and has a patio table and chair set that he's looking to sell today in Glasgow. 646-0060. If those items interest you. Not sure how old the TV is, but hey, who can complain if it's a working TV, 55-incher as well. Who would have ever guessed? You know, well, I grew up with different TVs. I've seen all of them just like you, I think. I remember having the black and white one with the bunny ears. And then the big heavy one that was like a piece of furniture that sat on the ground in the living room. Put the cable box on top of it, maybe a nice flower arrangement. Thing was really, really heavy. Then the big screens that were just monstrosities, gigantic boxes that would sit in the living room if you had one of those. I never had one, but to watch many of them at other people's homes. And then the flat screens come along in the, what was about 2006, 7, something like that, and they would be $4,000. Now, you know, you can walk out with a 70-inch TV for under $500. It's weird how all of that went over the ages. That's the one part of technology I do enjoy. TVs got bigger, the prices came down, and I can dig that. All right. We're going to take another commercial break, but before we do, we would like to take this opportunity to recognize the community of Hydro over in Warren County. Population unknown. We'll be right back.
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0: Yeah, buddy. 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Opry clue number one for this week is coming up in just a few, so stand by for that. Yes, indeed. Stand by for that. It's coming up. Again, Horse Cave Heritage Festival starts Friday. It's going to be a lot of fun. It's going to be a hot one out there for sure. So dress accordingly. Stay hydrated. 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Good morning. Thanks for holding.
1: Yes, good morning. Got a nice box trailer for sale. A1 condition, number 606-682-0876. 682-0876 on the box trailer. Have a beautiful day.
0: You too. Box trailer in Laurel County. 606-682-0876. Classic car, truck, and tractor show during the Horse Cave Heritage Festival is Saturday at Horse Cave Baptist Church with setup at 8 o'clock. The show begins at 9, and the award ceremony is at 1 o'clock. 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The Chalk Art Contest has three categories, 10 and under, 11 till 17, and 18 and over, with cash prizes and all supplies provided. Registration begins at 9. The contest is from 10 until noon, and winners will be announced at 1 p.m. on Saturday. Kiddos can enjoy pedal pool, inflatables, fire safety fun, and remember the dining is on Water Street and the Rock of Christ Church parking lot. So much fun, and it's coming your way this weekend. We are just about ready for Opry Clue number one for this week. Are we ready?

0: This artist was asked to become an Opry member by the legendary Whisperin' Bill Anderson. This artist was asked to become an Opry member by the legendary Whisperin' Bill Anderson. That is Opry Clue number one for this week. We'll recap today's show very soon here on the Big Willie.
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0: It's The Real Trader on Willie 94.1, presented by Toyota of Bowling Green. The SCRTC Real Trader hotline is 629-4941. Welcome back to the show. Thanks for holding. Good morning.
8: Yes, sir. I got some rolled hay for sale.
0: Okay.
8: I think we got about 50 or 60 rolls. It's $45 a roll. They're 5x5. And the number to call is 270-784-6511.
9: 784-6511.
0: All right, thanks. Yeah, I heard it. I just didn't say anything. Goodness gracious. All right. .854 at the Big Willie. We're about to wrap things up for today. I'm going to leave the phone lines open just a little bit longer in case someone's trying to get through. And while we do that, we'll remind you once again, the Barron River Lakes 39th Annual Trash Cleanup is this weekend on Saturday. Starts at 8 o'clock in the morning. 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Got to clean things up. It's been a couple of weird years for the lake, hasn't it? 2025 had way too much rain. 2026 didn't get enough for quite some time. Maybe we will stabilize in 2027. Entertain Glasgow's Groove and Glow is Saturday, September 26th from 4 until 7. Out at the Glasgow Airport, food trucks, live music, free kids activities, and tickets for the tethered hot air balloon rides will be available that day as well. All right, let's wrap things up for today. Jersey cow for sale. It's a milker. Good one, he said. 590-9804. We sold a Troy-Bilt riding mower, so we ring the bell for that. 50-inch Dixie chopper for sale. 790-9643. In Glasgow, a 55-inch television is available for free. And a table and chairs set as well for the patio at 646-0060. Good box trailer in Laurel County at 606-682-0876. And finally, around 50 to 60 rolls of hay. They are 5x5s at 784-6511. God bless the USA. God bless our troops around the world. God bless you. Thanks for listening to The Real Trader. Chris Allen's next. And I'll catch you down the trail.

0: Willie. 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WLYE Glasgow. 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
1: News. I'm Therese Crowley. The Charlie Kirk assassination was preventable. Fox's Claudia Cowan on the Kirk family's claim.
2: The family has filed what's called a notice of claim. This is a precursor to a lawsuit, and it alleges school officials and campus police dropped the ball even after being tipped off that people could get onto the roof of the Sorenson Center, which overlooks this quad area, and that either police should control access or Kirk could post his own security there. According to the claim, UVU police Chief Jeffrey Long responded by text, quote, "I got you covered."
1: August retail sales rebound before today's Fed decision on hiking interest rates. Senator Bernie Sanders wants to share the wealth on AI with a briefing for senators on his slowdown plan, also proposing a 50% tax on AI stocks to create a $7 trillion sovereign wealth fund. 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
8: Sunny, hot, and breezy today with a high of 97. Clear and warm tonight, 73. Sunny and hot for Thursday, a chance of a late day shower, 97. From the News 40 Weather Center, I'm WNKY Weather Chief Chris Allen.
0: We never forget. 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
9: Well, my daddy left home when I was 3, and he didn't leave much to Ma and me. Just this old guitar and an empty bottle of booze. 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Well, he must have thought that it was quite a joke, and it got a lot of laughs from lots of folks. Seems I had to fight my whole life through. Some gal would giggle and I'd get red, and some guy'd laugh and I'd bust his head. I'll tell you, life ain't easy for a boy named Sue. 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

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Well, it was Gatlinburg in mid-July, and I just hit town and my throat was dry. I thought I'd stop and have myself a brew at an old saloon on a street of mud.

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He was big and bent and gray and old, and I looked at him and my blood ran cold, and I said, my name is Sue.

0: teeth and we crashed through the wall and into the street, kicking and a gouging in the mud and the blood and the beard. I tell you, I've fought tougher men, but I really can't remember when. He kicked like a mule and he bit like a crocodile. 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He said, son, this world is rough, and if a man's gonna make it, he's gotta be tough. And I know I wouldn't be there to help you along. So I give you that name and I said goodbye. I knew you'd have to get tough or die. And it's that name that helped to make you strong. Yeah. He said, now you just fought one hell of a fight, and I know you hate me and you got the right to kill me now, and I wouldn't blame you if you do. But you ought to thank me before I die for the gravel in your guts and the spit in your eye, cause I'm the that named you Sue. 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And I think about him now and then, every time I try and every time I win. And if I ever have a son, I think I'm gonna name him Bill or George, anything but Sue. I still ain't that man.
1: Willie, 94.1, with the number one song on this day, September 16th, 1969, Johnny Cash and A Boy Named Sue. Hey, everybody, welcome into a Way Back Wednesday. I'm Chris Allen, here till 2 this afternoon. And here's Johnny Cash's daughter, Roseanne.

0: It's Got a Hold on You. That's from 1992. I love that stand-up bass, the upright. You know, boom, boom, boom, boom, boom, boom. Oh, they walk that thing up and down. It just sounds so good. Willie, 94.1. Chris Allen here on a Way Back Wednesday. Coming up, Sawyer Brown and Ronnie Millsap. The 16th annual Extreme Fitness Run Walk for Health is going to take place this Saturday from 8 until 9. Well, that's when everybody gets all signed up. Now, you can join at different parks. They've got one here in Barron County at Beaver Trail Park. Then they've got one in Metcalf County at the City Memorial Park. And then one even in Adair County at Jim Blair Park. If you would like to learn more about this, head over to GlasgowNews1.com.
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4: 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The cash hog market continues to struggle with consistency. Processors are moving needed numbers at their pace. With leverage, that becomes an easier task. The industry is monitoring available supplies of market-ready hogs and hog weights, which rose 2.5 pounds this week to 285.9. Demand remains crucial to the market, and while there are bright spots in some areas, there are lingering concerns about long-term demand strength. Pork values closed lower yesterday, down 228 at 87.50. Bellies and picnics were both sharply lower, and box beef was higher with solid demand for moderate offerings. I'm Megan Grebner for Brownfield.
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0: Willie 94.1 with Ronnie Millsap. A Woman in Love, his 35th number one country single. And that was from 1989. 35. Of course, he had a lot more than that one. But my goodness, 35 number ones at that point. Willie 94.1, Chris Allen, here on a Way Back Wednesday. Coming up, Alabama, George Strait, and Dwight Yoakam. Well, if you ask NVIDIA CEO Jensen Huang, he'll say that AI companies are ratcheting up the hysteria about the world being doomed because they're planning to release new cybersecurity products and, you know, all the fuss about they're going to take over and they're going to kill us all. He posted, what better way to create demand than to create a problem? I think he's on to something there.
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4: 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I'm in a-

0: Willie 94.1, Dwight Yoakam from 1993, that kind of a lonely drifter sound that he did so well, 1,000 miles from nowhere. Here on Willie 94.1, Chris Allen on a way back Wednesday. Coming up in the next hour, I've got great country on the way from Dolly Parton, Vince Gill, Johnny Lee, Randy Travis, Clint Black, Bellamy Brothers, Mark Chestnut, and Barbara Mandrell.
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1: News. I'm CJ Papa. The war in Iran widening.
2: One of the country's largest proxies, the Houthis in Yemen, are ramping up their attacks on Yemeni government forces and neighboring Saudi Arabia. The Saudis intercepted a Houthi drone overnight near the holy city of Mecca as these attacks expand in range. The escalation is linked to the situation with Iran, and the Houthis are receiving direct orders and support from the regime in Tehran.
1: Fox's Trey Yinks in Tel Aviv. Diesel sets a new record, $6.31 a gallon. That from AAA.
3: President Trump does not want the Americans paying any more than necessary for energy prices, but the world cannot live with a nuclear-armed Iran, and diesel prices, gasoline prices, all of them will be coming back down.
1: Energy Secretary Chris Wright earlier in America's Newsroom. Federal Reserve expected to raise the interest rate today, the announcement at 2 p.m. Eastern. 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
7: Sunny, hot, and breezy this afternoon. We'll go back to 97. Clear and warm tonight, 73. Sunny and hot again Thursday, but there is a chance of a late day shower and back to 97. From the News 40 Weather Center, I'm WNKY Weather Chief Chris Allen.
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It's hard not to think about Dolly Parton when you think about love here on Willie 94.1. Chris Allen and a Way Back Wednesday. Welcome in to the 10 o'clock hour. We've got more great country on the way just like that one. In fact, here's Vince Gill, and I Still Believe in You. Willie 94.1. Good morning.

written by Michael Martin Murphy. That is Johnny Lee from 1982 and Cherokee Fiddle. In fact, Michael Martin Murphy singing backup on that song, his own song, the one he wrote. Willie 94.1, Chris Allen here on a Way Back Wednesday. Coming up, it's Randy Travis and Clint Black. Hey, this Saturday, it is the Barron River Lake 39th Annual Trash Cleanup. Yeah, you get to go around Barron River Lake on a pontoon or a John boat and pick up trash. And you may

0: think, well, what? Why would I want to do that? Well, because it does get a little trashy during the summer and people throw things out and you get to clean it up. Plus, you get a big picnic to follow and it's free if you help volunteer. There's going to be pizza and a whole lot of good stuff. So if you would like more information about this, and it is this Saturday at Barron River Lake, all you got to do is head over to GlasgowNews1.com.
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0: That's the song that got Clint Black noticed by everybody in the industry, Killing Time, from 1989, his big debut hit, and the title track of the album that put him on the map. In fact, it won the CMA Album of the Year Award in 1989. Willie 94.1, Chris Allen on a Way Back Wednesday, coming up, Bellamy Brothers, Mark Chestnut, and Barbara Mandrell. Well, a lot of you I know like to kill a glass of whiskey, or maybe even a bottle. Well, while in Ireland over the weekend, President Trump announced he was ending the 10% tariff on Irish whiskey. Aw, me laddies, let's celebrate.
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0: Luther Ingram had the original on If Loving You Is Wrong, I Don't Want to Be Right, and he did that one in 1972, but then Barbara Mandrell did the same thing, same song, 7 years later in 1979 and went all the way to number one. Willie, 94.1, Chris Allen on a Way Back Wednesday, and coming up in the next hour, Tanya Tucker, Julio with Willie, Travis Tritt, Paul Overstreet, Steve Wariner, Reba McEntire, Ed Bruce, and Brad Paisley.
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10: 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Happy 100th birthday to Lee Bratcher. Mr. Bratcher, hope you have a wonderful day. Sue Morgan with a birthday. Nick Carey is celebrating. Lindsey Gilliam. Annabelle Wilson is 15 today. Charlie Wilburn is celebrating. Also Stuart Curley. Ashley Miller is 34. Avery Shirley has a birthday today. Also Jeff Moore, Tony Harper, and Gary Wilson. And Mason Decker is 24 today. Happy anniversary to Mike and Lisa Garman up at Hicesville. And happy 20th anniversary to Doris and Bernard Francis. We wish all you folks well. And those are your birthdays and anniversaries on the Big Willie 94.1.
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2: News. I'm Therese Crowley. Waiting on the Fed, whether it'll hike interest rates another quarter point today. Inflation's still high at 3.4%.
3: Markets believe almost certainty there's going to be a rate hike announced later on today. Now, the latest inflation data came in month over month. You're seeing that overall inflation went up 0.4%. That is from July to August. Core inflation also going up 0.3%.
2: Fox Business Edward Lawrence. AAA finds diesel hit a new high of 6.31. The family of Charlie Kirk files a notice of claim against Utah Valley University, citing a text from its campus police chief that I've got you covered, when the rooftops were not before an assassin shot Kirk. And a federal judge refers progressive Philadelphia DA Larry Krasner for a DOJ criminal probe over his efforts to mitigate a murder case. 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
10: Sunny, hot, and breezy this afternoon. We'll go back to 97. Clear and warm tonight, 73. Sunny and hot again Thursday, but there is a chance of a late day shower and back to 97. From the News 40 Weather Center, I'm WNKY Weather Chief Chris Allen.
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there's Tanya Tucker getting the 11 o'clock hour underway with a great Ed Bruce written song, Texas When I Die, here on Willie 94.1. Chris Allen on a way back Wednesday. Thanks for coming along. Here we go to a song that, well, a lot of people didn't think would happen, but it did. Julio Iglesias and Willie Nelson on Willie 94.1.

0: time it, brother.
1: I think Travis has something else to say. Try me, brother. That's what he said. 1994, 10 feet tall and bulletproof. Here on a Way Back Wednesday, Chris Allen at Willie 94.1. Coming up, Paul Overstreet and Steve Warner. The Glasgow Musicale presents Music from America's Front Porch, featuring Michael Jonathan, this coming Sunday, 2 p.m., at First Christian Church on North Ray Street in Glasgow. Everyone is welcome to attend. If you would like to learn more about this special concert, then head over to GlasgowNews1.com.
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0: Steve Wariner was just a youngster, really, when he started playing for Bob Lumen and Dottie West, and then he went out on his own. And boy, what a great career. From 1996, there's Steve with Life's Highway. Willie, 94.1. Chris Allen, here on a Wayback Wednesday, still to come. Reba McEntire, Ed Bruce, and Brad Paisley. Well, this is kind of alarming, talking about going down life's highway. According to a study, people who are surgeons are more likely to cause a car accident than others. Why? Well, they say it's due to chronic sleep deprivation, extreme fatigue, and high workplace stress. I can see that. I can see that, but I hope you don't have any of those. If you're a surgeon and you have to work on me, please, please get plenty of sleep, and please don't have an accident, especially when it comes to my surgery. I'm depending on you. No pressure.
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I placed my arm across the back of her bar stool. I don't remember what I said, but at the time it sounded cool. She pushed her drink away and never looked at me. She just paid the tab, tipped the man.

0: Willie 94.1 with Brad Paisley from 1999. He didn't have to be. Here on a Way Back Wednesday, Chris Allen, and get ready. Up next, it's the lunch hour. Yeah. And in that hour, I've got some tasty treats on the way from Ricky Skaggs, Wynonna Judd, Janie Fricky, George Strait, Martina McBride, The Kendalls, Vince Gill, and Ronnie Millsap.
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8: 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Happy 100th birthday to Lee Bratcher. Mr. Bratcher, hope you have a wonderful day. Sue Morgan with a birthday. Nick Carey is celebrating. Lindsey Gilliam. Annabelle Wilson is 15 today. Charlie Wilburn is celebrating. Also Stuart Curley. Ashley Miller is 34. Avery Shirley has a birthday today. Also Jeff Moore, Tony Harper, and Gary Wilson. And Mason Decker is 24 today. Happy anniversary to Mike and Lisa Garman up at Hicesville. And happy 20th anniversary to Doris and Bernard Francis. We wish all you folks well. And those are your birthdays and anniversaries on the Big Willie 94.1.
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1: Willie 94.1 is proud to be in the land of the free and the home of the brave. It's noon. Here's the national anthem.
2: Oh.

0: Angelosi. 1 year after his assassination, Charlie Kirk's family teeing up a potential wrongful death suit.
1: The notice is required under state law before the family can file a formal claim or lawsuit and names the school and its then president, campus police, and the state of Utah. They say a string of, quote, reckless decisions by school officials left Kirk vulnerable to a rooftop sniper while he was debating students in an outdoor courtyard.
0: That's Fox's Tanya J. Powers. Three people killed when a helicopter crashed in Los Angeles, covering a collision between an SUV and a city bus.
2: The chopper bursting into flames, crashing between two buildings, with the fire spreading to multiple cars and storage containers. Officials say two people were killed in the helicopter, later identified as an NBC4 reporter and the pilot. The third victim was a bystander on the ground.
0: Fox's Todd Pyro. 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
11: Sunny, hot, and breezy this afternoon. We'll go back to 97. Clear and warm tonight, 73. Sunny and hot again Thursday, but there is a chance of a late day shower and back to 97. From the News 40 Weather Center, I'm WNKY Weather Chief Chris Allen.
12: 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This is Great Country on Willie 94.1.

those Highway 40 Blues. Ricky Skaggs here on Willie 94.1. Welcome into the lunch hour on a way back Wednesday. Chris Allen here with you, and we got some great vittles for you in this hour. Vittles, I guess. Okay, treats, tidbits of great music. Like this one from Wynonna Judd.

From Waylon to Winona and from Randy to Reba, the country stars you love are all here with Great Country on Willie 94.1.

0: All that fall is going to get you, and if it doesn't, the heartache will. That's Janie Fricke from 1982 here on Willie 94.1. Chris Allen on a Way Back Wednesday. And coming up, George Strait and Martina McBride. Well, the Industry Impact Awards, honoring innovation and celebrating impact, are happening on September 24th. That is next Thursday from 5 to 7:30 at the Cave Area Conference Center. If you would like to be there or you just want to learn more about it, head over to GlasgowNews1.com.
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9: Farmers are starting to see artificial intelligence as a tool for strategic planning. I'm Erin Anderson, and this is Managing for Profit on Brownfield. An ag economist says more farmers are using artificial intelligence to support business decisions. Michael Langemeyer with Purdue Center for Commercial Agriculture says more than 30% of respondents in the latest Purdue University CME Group Ag Economy Barometer named strategic planning as the biggest benefit.
10: It was no surprise to me that the most common response was production skills. If you talk to crop and livestock producers, they're very good at producing crop, producing livestock. And so it's no surprise that that the skill that they're very good at, and therefore they think that skill is very important in generating the most return on investment. So I actually thought maybe the marketing skills might be the skills they think they need to improve, because, you know, quite often, particularly particularly when prices are changing a lot. There's regret that, well, I didn't sell at the right time. And so maybe if I do a better job marketing, maybe I'll get a better price. But it actually wasn't the case. It was actually the strategic planning. The way I've been thinking about that strategic planning after I saw the result, I think it encompasses both business planning, long run business planning, but I think it also encompasses transition planning. And if you ask farmers, we have a couple times in the last year and a half, what their most important farm goal is, it's to transfer the farm successfully to the next generation. And so I think that's one of the things we're picking up is they realize they need to improve that particular skill to ensure that the farm continually runs smooth when you add a new person to the farm.
9: He tells Brownfield there are also opportunities to use the technology long term.
10: I think there's a lot of discussion about artificial intelligence improving production, and that's certainly the case. You look at all the precision agriculture technologies, the improvement in the sensors, See and Spray, all these things are using artificial intelligence and really improving, production. So that gets a lot of press, but I think artificial intelligence also can help us with some of these other things, improving marketing plans, letting us do a better job of analyzing our business's performance. That's the financial management analysis. And then the strategic planning, there's a lot of information available on business planning, transition planning. And if we can put some of this information together with AI and put together a tentative plan, that would be fabulous. And so I think that's what people are thinking, that there's just a lot of these skills that may be improved with AI, but they thought in particular that finance and strategy, might be some skills that they can improve with AI. And if you did a skill assessment with farmers, we've done this in workshops, not recently, but we've done this in workshops over the years, and they typically don't rate those skills as something they're really good at. Necessarily. And so I think that's what we're picking up here. We know we're not as good at those skills as some other skills like production. Maybe we can improve these skills with AI.
9: Langemeyer says he expects AI adoption to increase as producers become more familiar with its applications. The barometer is a nationwide measure of the health of the U.S. agricultural economy and surveys 400 agricultural producers on economic sentiment each month. I'm Erin Anderson, and this is Managing for Profit on Brownfield.
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0: It doesn't matter what I look like, what I smell like. My baby loves me just the way I am. Martina McBride from 1993 here on Willie 94.1. Chris Allen on a Way Back Wednesday in the lunch hour. Coming up, The Candles, Vince Gill and Ronnie Millsap. Well, a Dollar General shopper is raising questions after discovering a refrigerated display filled with unusually low-looking bottles of Dr. Pepper in the store. Yeah, this lady said she was really curious about this. In fact, curious enough, she shared a video of the bottles on TikTok, asking viewers whether she was just imagining this or had someone taken a drink from them, because that's what it looked like. But then she checked the bottles and the seals had not been broken. So it's probably, according to Keurig Dr. Pepper, Keurig, the company that owns Dr. Pepper, it could be something called Slack Fill. Slack Fill. Now, on the bottle, it'll say how many ounces of the product is in the bottle. And as long as it reaches that number, it's okay. It may not look like it should be, you know, filled to the top or filled as it should. But instead of calling it Slack Fill, I think we call it shrinkflation. Yeah. See, you know, they're getting by with not filling things up completely, but yet charging more for them? That may be what's going on.
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0: Willie Nunny 4.1, Ronnie Millsap could do no wrong back in the 70s and 80s. That one, He Got You, from 1982, was his 23rd number one hit. Willie Nunny 4.1, Chris Allen, wrapping up the lunch hour on a Way Back Wednesday. That means I've got one more hour with you today. And coming up in the next hour, Glenn Campbell, Forrester Sisters, Restless Heart, Toby Keith, Dolly Parton, Alan Jackson, and Hank Jr.
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7: For birthdays and anniversaries here on Willie 94.1. Happy 100th birthday to Lee Bratcher. Mr. Bratcher, hope you have a wonderful day. Sue Morgan with a birthday. Nick Carey is celebrating. Lindsey Gilliam. Annabelle Wilson is 15 today. Charlie Wilburn is celebrating. Also Stuart Curley. Ashley Miller is 34. Avery Shirley has a birthday today. Also Jeff Moore, Tony Harper, and Gary Wilson. And Mason Decker is 24 today. Happy anniversary to Mike and Lisa Garman up at Hicesville. And happy 20th anniversary to Doris and Bernard Francis. We wish all you folks well. And those are your birthdays and anniversaries on the Big Willie 94.1.
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9: Fox News. I'm Therese Crowley. Justice for Abby Gates in Virginia federal court and the Kabul airport bomb blast that killed 13 U.S. service members. Terror bomb conspirator Mohammed Sharifullah sentenced to 20 years for material support to ISIS-K, 5 years after the suicide bomber also killed 170 civilians. A Marine father telling the court they may have taken his life, but they'll never take his legacy. Iran back to shooting in the Strait of Hormuz.
10: Tension continues to escalate around the Strait of Hormuz as reports indicate more explosions overnight at this critical waterway. Now, the Iranians claim they shot down an MQ-1 Predator U.S. drone. This comes after U.S. forces destroyed two Iranian boats this week that were trying to steal a U.S. sea drone.
9: Fox's Trey Yangst. And the Fed decides whether to hike interest rates another quarter point today. 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
17: Sunny, hot, and breezy this afternoon. We'll go back to 97. Clear and warm tonight, 73. Sunny and hot again Thursday, but there is a chance of a late day shower and back to 97. From the News 40 Weather Center, I'm WNKY Weather Chief Chris Allen.
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A huge country hit all the way to number one, and a huge number one on the pop charts, 1975, Glen Campbell, Rhinestone Cowboy. Here on Willie, 94.1, Chris Allen on a way back Wednesday. Here come the Forrester Sisters, and I choose you again on Willie.

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0: This is Restless Heart, back when Larry Stewart, the lead singer, had left the band to do a solo career, but that didn't quite work out for Larry, so he came back to the group a little bit later. But this is minus Larry Stewart, When She Cries, from 1992. Willie 94.1, Chris Allen here on a Way Back Wednesday, coming up Toby Keith and Dolly Parton. The Barron County Nursing and Rehabilitation Center is presenting the second annual Fall Festival, and it's coming up September 25th from 5 to 7 p.m. Vendors, they are now accepting. And if you would like to be there and be a vendor, all of the information can be found right now at GlasgowNews1.com.
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0: I'm Brent Barnett with Ag News headlines on Brownfield. A grains and oil seeds analyst says there's uncertainty about the future of some ag exports. Brownfield's Kellen Havikin reports from Husker Harvest Days.
1: Rebots with Terrain says China appears to be on track to meet its 25 million metric ton goal, but
2: there's this commitment of $17 billion in non-soybean goods that China's supposed to buy. Thus far, I've only seen a little bit of sorghum sales. There's not been any new crop corn or wheat.
1: She says corn exports are behind last year's pace, partly due to the lack of purchases by Mexico.
2: Their domestic availability for supply is restricted. There could be some geopolitical things happening there with the USMCA and trade.
1: Mott says there are concerns that trade tensions between the U.S. and Canada could also have an impact. I'm Kellen Havikin for Brownfield.
0: The Senate Ag Committee is going to try once again to advance a farm bill this afternoon, and the vice president of the National Farmers Union says he's optimistic. Jeff Kipley tells Brownfield,
3: hoping that we can keep country of origin labeling in, E15. We'd love to see protection of and enforcement of pot packers and stockyards be focal point to this farm bill.
0: The Senate Ag Committee is scheduled to meet at 2:30 p.m. Central. Lawmakers are indicating another round of Farm Bridge assistance payments remain in the works. Minnesota Farmers Union President Gary Werdish tells Brownfield, lawmakers are eyeing $12 billion in economic relief for farmers.
4: You know, it does appear that they will do something with that, but it's not likely to happen this week. You know, the House is only going to be here till Thursday, and then

0: 5th till after election, so there's not many days left to work. The Senate will be here longer, but they don't have a lot of actually work days left on the calendar.
1: He says producers need the assistance. I'm Brent Barnett, Brownfield.
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0: The Big Willie. 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
1: That's just one of those songs that make you feel good about this time of the year when we're transitioning from summer to fall. It just has that feel to it. Dolly Parton from 1979, Sweet Summer Lovin'. Here on Willie 94.1, Chris Allen on a Way Back Wednesday. And still to come, Alan Jackson, Hank Jr., and Patti Loveless.
0: Willie 94.1. It's great country.

They're playing great country. From partying with classic honky-tonk tunes to bringing a tear with a country ballad. We're making country great again on Willie 94.1.

0: Well, you can feel bad if it makes you feel better. Please do. It is Patti Loveless from 1996 here on Willie 94.1. Chris Allen wrapping up a Way Back Wednesday. Boy, we've had fun today. Well, if you want to find out what the weather's doing, I have an extensive look at it, a deep dive, if you will, every evening in my podcast. It's called 270 Weather, and you can find it on YouTube. Just search it, and you can find it on Facebook. And then in the morning, I'll be back on your TV live at WNKY for News 40 Sunrise at 6. Then it's News 40 at 9, followed by News 40 at noon. And then I'm back here tomorrow from 9 until 2 to play all this great country. Oh, yeah, boy, it'll be a throwback Thursday. I will throw it back big time. In the meantime, thank you for listening to Willie 94.1. God bless you and have a great rest of the day.
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Darling, I've wasted a lot of years not seeing the real you. But tonight your beauty is shining through. And I never took the time to let you know. 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
1: This is a Fox News alert. I'm John Saucier. For the first time in 3 years, the Federal Reserve has voted to hike its key interest rate by a quarter of a percentage point. It lifts the Fed's key rate to about 3.9%. Energy company Continental Resources with a new deal to develop an oil field in Venezuela. Energy Secretary Chris Wright.
2: It's a milestone deal in the U.S.-Venezuelan relationship. It's a milestone deal in making the Western Hemisphere the center of the global energy system.
1: And the Fed's announcing criminal charges related to the misuse of funds intended to combat homelessness. First Assistant U.S. Attorney Bill Saley says homelessness has increased in California.
3: California has spent over $24 billion in recent years to combat homelessness with little to show for it.
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12: Sunny, hot, and breezy this afternoon. We'll go back to 97. Clear and warm tonight, 73. Sunny and hot again Thursday, but there is a chance of a late day shower and back to 97. From the News 40 Weather Center, I'm WNKY Weather Chief Chris Allen.
0: The sound of country in the bluegrass state is Willie 94.1.

boy, we are serving up some sweet country music. There's Atlanta. Good afternoon, Jim West. It's a hump day Wednesday. This is Red Akins. Boy, that ain't my truck in that driveway.

0: Well, if it don't come easy, just got to let it go. There's Tanya Tucker. I was watching a video with Tanya Tucker last night online. She was being interviewed by Adam Carolla, and she was quite candid in her answers to some of the crazy stuff that's happened in Tanya Tucker's career. She said something like, you know, I made a good living out of all the trouble that I've gotten into over the years. Oh, Miss T. Yeah, she did, but she's got a good sense of humor about it. Hey, we're playing your favorite classic country. Hang on for Dwight Yoakam.
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0: Soybeans were higher, corn and cattle were down. Hogs were mixed. Hello, I'm Megan Grebner with your commodity market update on Brownfield. You were made for farming, so with Stein, each year farmers look to make the most of every opportunity and define success on their own terms. Stein Seed Company is right there with them. Stein has yield. Soybeans were higher on fund and technical buying. The trade has been watching harvest activity, expecting early rain delays in some areas. The U.S. and China are expected to talk trade next week in Washington, D.C. November beans were up 1¾ at 13.20½. January beans were up 2 at 13.37¼. Corn was lower on profit taking and technical selling. Corn has been monitoring harvest, keeping close eyes on yield results. Ethanol stocks at a multi-month high in production was steady. December corn was down 1½ at 5.34¼. March corn down 1½ at 5.48¾. The wheat complex was higher on fund and technical buying. Exports out of the Black Sea region continue to be heavily restricted by war. The trade is watching weather in Argentina and Australia, along with harvest in Canada. In Chicago, December wheat was up 2¼ at 7.30¾. March wheat was up 2¼ at 7.46¾. In Kansas City, December wheat was up 3¼ at 7.99½. And in Minneapolis, December wheat was up 9½ at 7.58. Live and feeder cattle were down ahead of widespread direct business and Friday's on feed report from the USDA. October lives were down 225 at 218.45. December live cattle were down 315 at 220.20. October feeder cattle were down 420 at 329.65. Hogs were mixed on spread trade. Butcher hogs were $2 lower and national direct business was down 237. October lean hogs down 40 cents at 78.67. December lean hogs were up 30 at 69.95. I'm Megan Grebner for Brownfield.
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0: Kenny Chesney and Fall in Love. Looks like tickets go on sale later this month on September 25th for an upcoming concert series. Kenny Chesney's starting, but not till next spring, apparently. It's called the Original Vibe Room Tour. It'll be kicking off in April 24th in Tampa, Florida. And other folks on the bill will include Eric Church, Sheryl Crow, and Graylin James.
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1: I've always been the kind of man who doesn't believe in strings, long-term obligations,

0: Eddie Rabbit and a song from the old soundtrack to the Clint Eastwood movie of the same name, Every Which Way But Loose, back in the day. Hey there, Jim West, classic country coming up, including some Carlene Carter, I Fell in Love, also some Ricky Skaggs, Brooks and Dunn on the way too.
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1: Fox News, I'm Tom Graham. The Federal Reserve hikes the key interest rate for the first time in 3 years. Fed Chair Kevin Warsh says, well, it could help combat rising prices.
2: Job gains have kept pace with the workforce, and the unemployment rate has changed little. But inflation remains elevated.
1: The Fed voting unanimously for a quarter point increase. Federal investigators say they've broken up a fraud scheme in Los Angeles. The owner of a nonprofit and others are accused of stealing money meant to combat homelessness.
3: In total, they received over $130 million taxpayer dollars meant for the homeless, and at least $18 million went to a home in Greece, a vacation in Tahiti, even building a $1 million nightclub here in Los Angeles.
1: Fox's Matt Finn in Los Angeles. 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
10: After another hot afternoon, we'll get a little relief tonight with mostly clear skies and temperatures falling back into the lower to middle 70s. But don't put away the sunscreen just yet. Thursday turns even hotter with sunshine and a high into the mid to upper 90s. From the WNKY News 40 Weather Center, I'm weather anchor Micah Henson.
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Oh, the Ring of Fire. That song would not be the song it is without all those cool trumpets at the beginning, huh? And in the middle. Johnny Cash, yeah, back to 1963. One of his early number ones right there. Ring of Fire, Jim West playing the classic country. Having fun doing it. Here's Steve Warner. Oh.

0: Getting better because we've been busy freshening up our music mix on the air here, bringing back some old songs you haven't heard in a while, like Rick Trevino and Learning As You Go. Hey there, Jim West. Happy Hump Day Wednesday. Alan Jackson.
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0: It's going to take a lot of river like the Mahungahela and the Ohio. All right. I love that song. It's the Oak Ridge Boys. Hey, we're having fun here. How you doing? Thanks for being here. A little music from Vern Gosden on the way, plus Mark Chestnut is next.
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0: They are a force to be reckoned with. It's girls with guitars. Look out. There's Winona Judd, Jim West here. On the way, more music. Clint Black, one of his early ones, Something That We Do, plus Martina McBride and Alabama. If you're going to play in Texas, you know the drill. Got to bring that fiddle. Coming up.
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1: Fox News, I'm John Saucier. The Federal Reserve voting unanimously to raise interest rates by a quarter point today. Fed Chairman Kevin Warsh explains the economy remains strong despite uncertainty in the Middle East.
2: Job gains have kept pace with the workforce, and the unemployment rate has changed little. But inflation remains elevated.
1: Most of the Federal Reserve members say they expect to see at least one more rate hike before the end of this year. Concerns about the advancement of artificial intelligence rising as Kentucky Republican Senator Rand Paul on Fox says communities shouldn't necessarily be worried about AI taking away their jobs.
3: The one thing we can say from looking back in history is there has never been a technology that permanently displaced workers. Through innovation, more jobs were created.
1: Well, Congress is looking at the Frontier Act. It's bipartisan legislation introduced to establish national safety guardrails for the development of artificial intelligence. America is listening to Fox News.
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11: Sunny, hot, and breezy this afternoon. We'll go back to 97. Clear and warm tonight, 73. Sunny and hot again Thursday, but there is a chance of a late day shower and back to 97. From the News 40 Weather Center, I'm WNKY Weather Chief Chris Allen.
0: Willie 94.1. It's great country.

It is another wild and woolly, wonderful, wacky Waylon Wednesday with the man himself right there, Waylon Jennings. And will the wolf survive? Well, we're working on it. Checking it out. Jim West here playing the hits. Here's Faith singing Little Janis Joplin.

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1: I'm Britt Barnett with Ag News headlines on Brownfield. The U.S. Senate Ag Committee advanced a farm bill out of the committee on a party-line vote on Wednesday. The full U.S. Senate is now expected to consider the bill, but it's unclear when that might happen. The chamber is scheduled to remain in session into early October. The U.S. House adjourned this week earlier than expected. More news is next.
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1: The executive director of Ohio Corn and Wheat says growers feel they have little control over excessively high fertilizer prices. Tad Nicholson tells Brownfield.
6: The frustration the farmers have is everything that we sell gets priced like a commodity. This thing that we're buying is very much a commodity, and it's not priced like that. That's frustrating for farmers to see.
1: An economist says producers should expect volatility in prices while managed money continues to hold record long positions. Brian Basting with Advanced Trading says the funds have played a major role in the recent rally.
7: Certainly is a welcome sight to see it go up, but if there's any type of bearish surprise lurking out there, boy, if all those funds were to start to liquidate those long positions at once, it could change directions.
1: And the domestic ethanol supply rose over the past week. Ethanol stocks of 25.2 million barrels were the largest since May. That's up 33,000 on the week and 2.6 million on the year. I'm Brent Barnett, Brownfield.
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0: Hanging out under that neon moon with Brooks and Dunn. You know, I have lost count over the years of how many times that Brooks and Dunn have won the Vocal Duo of the Year Award, either at the ACMs, rather, or the CMAs, but they keep winning. I think they won last year, Brooks and Dunn. Well, Vocal Duo of the Year. Well, like I mentioned yesterday, they've got an award coming up in November at the CMAs. They're going to be honored with the Willie Nelson Lifetime Achievement Award.
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0: Well, you just got to know that I had the best of intentions. There's Travis Tritt out on a concert tour this summer, probably wrapping it up. Straight ahead here, more great classic country. Are you a Reba fan or a Randy Travis fan? Well, you're going to be in luck. Reba and Randy and more coming up.
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11: Time for birthdays and anniversaries here on Willie 94.1. Happy 100th birthday to Lee Bratcher. Mr. Bratcher, hope you have a wonderful day. Sue Morgan with a birthday. Nick Carey is celebrating. Lindsey Gilliam. Annabelle Wilson is 15 today. Charlie Wilburn is celebrating. Also Stuart Curley. Ashley Miller is 34. Avery Shirley has a birthday today. Also Jeff Moore, Tony Harper, and Gary Wilson. And Mason Decker is 24 today. Happy anniversary to Mike and Lisa Garman up at Hicesville. And happy 20th anniversary to Doris and Bernard Francis. We wish all you folks well. And those are your birthdays and anniversaries on the Big Willie 94.1.
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Keeping you on the move.

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1: Fox News, I'm John Saucier. The Federal Reserve voting unanimously to raise interest rates by a quarter point today. Fed Chairman Kevin Warsh explains the economy remains strong despite uncertainty in the Middle East.
2: Job gains have kept pace with the workforce, and the unemployment rate has changed little. But inflation remains elevated.
1: Most of the Federal Reserve members say they expect to see at least one more rate hike before the end of this year. Concerns about the advancement of artificial intelligence rising as Kentucky Republican Senator Rand Paul on Fox says communities shouldn't necessarily be worried about AI taking away their jobs.
3: The one thing we can say from looking back in history is there has never been a technology that permanently displaced workers. Through innovation, more jobs were created.
1: Well, Congress is looking at the Frontier Act. It's bipartisan legislation introduced to establish national safety guardrails for the development of artificial intelligence. America is listening to Fox News.
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7: After another hot afternoon, we'll get a little relief tonight with mostly clear skies and temperatures falling back into the lower to middle 70s. But don't put away the sunscreen just yet. Thursday turns even hotter with sunshine and a high into the mid to upper 90s. From the WKY News 40 Weather Center, I'm weather anchor Micah Henson.
0: Willie 94.1. It's great country.

You talk about some classic honky-tonk. Boy, that's a good one we dug out of the archives. From 1975, Gary Stewart, she's acting single, drinking doubles. Gary was born in Letcher County, Kentucky, grew up in Florida, and that was the only number one hit he had. But boy, he had a few other top tens that really sounded good, too. Glad we're playing it, Gary Stewart, acting single, drinking double. Here's Tanya, little too late to do the right thing.

0: Man, oh man, we're playing some great classic country music for you this afternoon. John Conley's Backside of 30. Mr. Strait coming up. George Strait, Love Without End, amen.
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5: Corn and cattle were lower Wednesday. Soybeans finished higher and hogs closed mixed. I'm John Perkins with a Brownfield Market Update. Speed wins. That's why Stein is focused on delivering higher-yielding genetics faster than the competition and why they release more new Enlist E3 lines than any other company. Stein has yield. Soybeans are up on fund and technical buying, seeing a late bounce. The trade is watching harvest activity, expecting some early rain delays in parts of the region. The U.S. and China are expected to talk trade next week in Washington, D.C., probably even talking tariffs. November beans are up 1 3/4 at 1320 and a half. January was too higher at 1337 and a quarter. October bean meal was up 80 cents at 360.90. October soybean oil was down 69 points at 69.19. Corn closed modestly lower on profit taking and technical selling. It's also monitoring the harvest, keeping a very close watch on yield results. Ethanol stocks last week hit a multi-month high and production held steady. December was down 1.5 at 534 and a quarter. March was 1.5 lower at 548 and 3/4. And wheat was higher on late fund and technical buying. Exports out of the Black Sea region continue to be heavily restricted by war. The trade is watching weather in Argentina and Australia, along with harvest in Canada. December Chicago was 2.25 higher at 730 and 3/4. December Kansas City was up 3.25 at 799 and a half. December Minneapolis is up 7.5 at 756. Live and feeder cattle were down sharply ahead of widespread direct trade and Friday's cattle on feeder port. Box beef was down at midday as well. October live was 225 lower at 218.45, and December was down 315 at 220.20. October feeders were 420 lower at 329.65. November was down 580 at 323.10. And adjusting spreads, October hogs were 40 lower at 78.67. December was 30 higher at 69.95. Megan Grebner's got your full look at cash livestock after this.
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0: cash cattle trade activity was relatively quiet Wednesday. Bids were floated at $224 live in the south and $345 to $348 dressed in the north, but asking prices still have not been established this week. Look for the bulk of the week's trade to hold out until sometime Friday, especially with that cattle on feed report coming out from the USDA. Box beef closed lower with light demand for moderate offerings. Choice down 27 cents at $375.81. Select was down $1.79 at $354.57. Estimated cattle slaughter was 102,000 head. Cash hogs were lower with a moderate negotiated run. Barrows and gilts at the National Daily Direct down $1.98 with a weighted average of $82.60. The Iowa Minnesota was 97 cents lower. The Western Corn Belt was 98 cents lower. Both had weighted averages of $82.63. Pork values were lower, down $1.15 at $86.35. And estimated hog slaughter was 488,000 head. I'm Megan Grebner for Brownfield.
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0: Well, you just can't take Betty anywhere, can we? Yeah, there's Sawyer Brown. Betty's being bad again. Jim West, good afternoon. Well, I see where the estate of Dolly Parton and Integrity Toys have launched what they're calling a collectible line of Dolly's dolls. They're calling them Dolly's Dolls. Outfits are based on Dolly Parton's fashion archive and will be featured in her new Nashville Museum, Life of Many Colors. But be looking for Dolly Parton's Dolly's Dolls collectibles. I guess they launched the line starting yesterday.
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3: 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And in Adair County, you can walk with Randy Burns and friends at Jim Blair Park. 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
1: Fox News, I'm Tom Graham. A California driver is facing murder charges. Bailey Rios is accused of slamming her SUV into a city bus in L.A. A TV news helicopter used by NBC and Telemundo went down while covering that crash. Fox's William Longines.
2: NTSB is on the scene. They're going to be interviewing witnesses, and they're inspecting, of course, the rotor, the engine, the hydraulics, and most importantly, voice transmissions from the cockpit.
1: Five people were killed in both crashes. For the first time in 3 years, the Federal Reserve has raised its key interest rate with the goal of combating inflation. Fed Chair Kevin Warsh.
3: The FOMC decided to raise the target range for the federal funds rate by a quarter of a percentage point to 3.75% to 4%. In support of the Federal Reserve's dual mandate.
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10: After another hot afternoon, we'll get a little relief tonight with mostly clear skies and temperatures falling back into the lower to middle 70s. But don't put away the sunscreen just yet. Thursday turns even hotter with sunshine and high into the mid to upper 90s. From the WKY News 40 Weather Center, I'm weather anchor Micah Henson.
0: The Big Willie, Willie 94.1.

Forever and always, that song will be associated with the man who wrote it, Lee Greenwood. Yeah, God bless the USA. Classic country at its best. I'm Jim West. Good afternoon. Here's Jody Messina.

0: If it's classic country music you want, you have come to the right radio station, my friend. There's T.G. Shepherd, and War is Hell on the home front, too. We're going to go back a few years, dig deep into the catalog of Johnny Lee, back to the urban cowboy days with a Johnny Lee song for you next.
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0: Where that green grass grows, it usually rains a lot. Yeah, that makes sense. There's a Tim McGraw, Jim West. Good afternoon. Another happy hump day Wednesday. And I got a song coming up here from Johnny Cash that certainly elevated the songwriting career of a guy named Kris Kristofferson. Mm-hmm. Hang on for it. It's coming up.
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coming down. 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

0: He is a singer-songwriter in country music that's been very successful over the past 50 years, and will soon be honored and celebrated as one of the newest members of the Country Music Hall of Fame in November. There's Paul Overstreet.
1: Here's the deal. 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
1: Fox News, I'm Carmen Roberts-Aman. President Trump nominated as chairman of the Federal Reserve votes along with the rest of the FOMC to raise interest rates for the first time in 3 years.
2: Inflation remains elevated.
1: Fed Chair Kevin Warsh.
2: The FOMC decided to raise the target range for the federal funds rate by a quarter of a percentage point to 3.75% to 4%.
1: Well, President Trump is not happy, posting online that interest rates should be 1% or less. Meantime, he is heading to Gastonia, North Carolina, to campaign for RNC Chair Michael Whatley in his race for the U.S. Senate.
3: The White House says President Trump will be focusing on restoring law and order while campaigning for Whatley here in